Dell kicks off Monday, 10 a.m., July 20, okay? Go check out the Boys Band website for more info. They're going to be going, starting off in Sydney, hometown, of course. They're heading to Brisbane as well, Adelaide, Victoria, and Perth. You don't get skipped. No, you don't. The Boys coming everywhere to you. Brand new album out. This is very exciting. Let's get into their new single from the album. This is Welcome to My Brain from The Boys here on Triple J. Triple J Mornings with Frankie.

Sequel. Yeah. 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Next thing you're outside catching an Uber. 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I was on a boys' night, but the plans might move. The lights in your eyes stopped me in my shoes. I was down all week, now I'm looking at you. 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I hope you don't call me rude, but the time just stopped. Now it's 1:45. 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
1: Hey, party people. I want you to consider this your official invite to the hottest prees before the weekend kicks off. Because coming up on the Friday Mix, we are throwing down with Nam-based producer Nabi. She'll be dishing out her signature blends of hyperpop, trance and big rave energy, so do not miss it. And make sure you are locked in for the Friday Mix with me, Kaylin Crabb and Nabi, today from 2 here on Triple J.

自分たちの生活のトラックを失う方法です。私はちょうどね

0: real. From the jump, I don't dwell on a loss. I'm strong, I'm flexing my blessings. 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
1: 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Life in the flesh, they're changing tempo. 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
0: Clean up crew, sorry, did it again. 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But she came early, the party's at 10. Elsa, the aura's threatening them. 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
3: 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Some hectic storylines on Hack. Shout out to Hack.

On Triple J, that is Becca Hatch, Daylight Robbery. And I got to say it every time I play a Becca Hatch song as of late. Shout out to this queen, all right? Dropping heat on heat on heat, just track after track after track. Hasn't missed yet, and has gotten a huge co-sign with one of her tracks being sound in the soundtrack of the new live-action Moana. Getting the co-sign from The Rock,

0: agree, Rodney. He does swear a lot. But he has impeccable taste, so we'll let it slide.
1: One.
0: Got some Charlie XCX very soon, taking you back to Brat era. Right here, Florence Road. Hanging out to dry, Triple J.

swap meet playing their Adelaide anthem, Seeds. It's from their debut album, Mount Zero, getting a lot of love on this station and worldwide. Critical acclaim, they've been saying. Also, we heard from Rule, Faking Smiles, off his new record, Kicking My Feet and Screaming, was a feature album when it dropped here on Triple J. And Jigget's Charlotte Plank kicking off Car Crash. It's going to be a huge Friday afternoon. I mean, it's already been a pretty big Friday. We've heard from Matty B. We've heard from the Veronicas. And after 2 p.m., we'll hear from Nabi for the Friday mix. Don't go anywhere. Beba Doobie, Sun Is Set, Ballpark Music, right after this.

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1: I'm sure you've prayed for times like these because I sure have. 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
2: Huge. Yeah, you're listening to Jordan and Luca. And just before, we played out an interview where we spoke to Gracie Abrams about her new album, Daughter.

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What y'all mad at B for? Why? 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Open it up, we about to rave. Yeah, yeah, yeah, yeah. 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
1: I can't find you.

Third Graders are back in a big way, baby. This is their track with Zira called Sunshine on Triple J, and that vocal just exudes that sunny, warm energy. X and Ivy in before this with Arcade Lust, and Chris Stussy and Kuchka with a bit of Fantasy. Her vocals, absolute chef's kiss. Mwah. My name's Latifa T. This is Doof on your Friday night. And I'm just checking the time. It's almost Saturday, actually. So your weekend is almost here, and we're going to carry you through there with some Cat and Carmel, some Dom Dollar, and some Human Movement. So don't go anywhere. Keep it locked on Doof, Triple J.

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Watch with hey, you're off flying cars on this mission. 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
1: Good morning. It's Weekend Brekkie on Triple J. And I'm Sam Lane. 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

0: hope I did you justice. I probably didn't, but I love you very, very much.
1: Like a Virgin with Devorah. Check it out now and go behind Like a Virgin 2 on YouTube,

four Australian songs for you in that batch. At the top, Newport, they're from Perth. The song was called Carrie. They're one of our unearthed forecast artists for 2026. Then Ruby Fields with P Plates, one of her earlier cuts. Then Hermit Shute and Adrian Duke with Royalty. And right there, Kobe D with Aim for the Stars, the Sydney-based Gamilaroi artist. I've seen him live. Very, very good if you get the chance to see him. Also, congratulations to Kobe. Got married recently. I saw the photos on